0: says the agency is prepared for hurricane season. Bob Fenton reassuring the public of the agency's readiness in a recent interview with CBS News. He says, this is something we do every year. It's in our DNA. According to Fenton, 30% of FEMA workers are deployed. Another 30% are in training, credentialing, on leave, or assigned elsewhere. His remarks come as the Trump administration moves to reshape the agency through workforce cuts and push for states to take a more active role in recovery efforts. Jim Roop, NBC News Radio.
1: Rocky Mountain News Network, I'm Teresa Taylor. The jury trial has begun for Brent Metz, a Conifer man accused of shooting a 17-year-old boy in the face after the teen and a friend briefly trespassed on his property to look for a homecoming photo location. Prosecutors argue that Metz ignored a 911 dispatcher's instructions to wait for law enforcement, choosing instead to block the teenager's car in and shoot through their windshield to, quote, teach them a lesson. During an internal party Zoom meeting on Wednesday, Governor Polis made a silent statement by appearing with tape over his mouth. The stunt was a direct reaction to the Colorado Democratic Party's Central Committee formally censuring him last week. And on Wednesday, Governor Polis signed a Senate bill, officially known as the Wildlife Collision Prevention Act. Starting in January, the bipartisan law will allow drivers to voluntarily pay an extra $5 fee during vehicle registration to fund animal underpasses and overpasses. I'm Teresa Taylor.
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If you enjoy playing any of our on-air contests, here are a few contest rules. 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

She likes me for me, not because I sing like Pavarotti or because I'm such a hottie. I like her for her, not because she's fat like Cindy Crawford. She has got so much to offer.

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0: Corners forecast. And for a pretty cloudy night tonight, at least to kick it off, should start to gradually clear out overnight, though. Looking at a low of about 45 degrees here in Durango tonight, and wind gusts sticking around at about 30 miles per hour, and a very clear day tomorrow on a Friday. 78 degrees for a high here in Durango, 35 mile per hour wind gusts. Pagosa Springs will be up to about 75 tomorrow, Cortez 79, Aztec Farmington about 82, and Silverton up to about 64 on your Friday.
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0: Johnson. Be sure and be tuned in next time for another great edition of The Best in Blues on Blues Deluxe. We'll have another selection from Peter Karp's new album, more from Rick Vito's new instrumental release. Bill Wharton, better known as the Sauce Boss, will be our Blue Bloods guest with music from his new album, and we'll have a classic track from Pete Townsend. All that and more coming up next time on Blues Deluxe.
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0: Hey, good evening, Jake Jones here with a quick look at your local Four Corners forecast. And for a pretty cloudy night tonight, at least to kick it off, should start to gradually clear out overnight, though. Looking at a low of about 45 degrees here in Durango tonight, and wind gusts sticking around at about 30 miles per hour, and a very clear day tomorrow on a Friday. 78 degrees for a high here in Durango, 35 mile per hour wind gusts. Pagosa Springs will be up to about 75 tomorrow, Cortez 79, Aztec Farmington about 82, and Silverton up to about 64 on your Friday.
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0: 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On the Memorial Day weekend edition of The Acoustic Storm, we've got the mayor of Margaritaville in Words and Music as Jimmy Buffett goes into the eye of the storm live and acoustic, along with sunny music from The Who, U2, and The Fab Four. 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

I woke last night to the sound of thunder. How far off, I sat and wondered. Started humming a song from 1962. Ain't it funny how the night moves when you just don't seem to have as much to lose. 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

0: 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Be here this weekend as we welcome the charming and talented singer Lindsay Webster to the show. 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

0: NBC News Radio, I'm Jim Roop. The White House not confirming if there's a deal on the table with Iran to extend the ceasefire. Treasury Secretary Scott Bessent speaking to reporters from the White House press room, praising President Trump's efforts.
1: President Trump has done something that no other administration is able to do. We have gotten the Iranians to talk about their nuclear program and to perhaps commit to not having one. That has never happened before.
0: Bessent would only say any deal would have to be subject to President Trump's approval. The two countries reportedly have a 60-day memorandum of understanding that would reopen the Strait of Hormuz and start more intense negotiations on Iran's nuclear program. Meantime, President Trump is refiling his multi-billion dollar lawsuit over the Wall Street Journal's report on Jeffrey Epstein's birthday letter. The president suing its publisher and two journalists over a July 2025 report on a lewd birthday letter to Epstein featuring Trump's name. The president's first lawsuit was dismissed after a federal judge ruled he failed to plausibly allege the newspaper acted with actual malice. A former senior CIA officer with top security clearance is accused of stashing millions of dollars in gold bars in his home.
2: The New York Times says David Rush was arrested last week on federal charges of swindling the government out of tens of millions of dollars. Rush was a senior official with the CIA who had top secret security clearance. Court documents show the feds raided his Virginia home last week and found over 300 gold bars, $2 million in cash, and 35 luxury watches. The documents do not elaborate on how he acquired his fortune, but claim only that Rush received it for work-related expenses. I'm Mark Neufeld.
0: A high-profile Democrat says she is not running for president in 2028. Michigan Governor Gretchen Whitmer sharing the news in a recent interview with WJBK-TV, noting she looks forward to taking a break when she leaves the governor's office. Jim Roop, NBC News Radio.
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0: good evening. Jake Jones here with a quick look at your local Four Corners forecast. And for a pretty cloudy night tonight, at least to kick it off, should start to gradually clear out overnight, though. Looking at a low of about 45 degrees here in Durango tonight, and wind gusts sticking around at about 30 miles per hour, and a very clear day tomorrow on a Friday. 78 degrees for a high here in Durango, 35 mile per hour wind gusts. Pagosa Springs will be up to about 75 tomorrow, Cortez 79, Aztec Farmington about 82, and Silverton up to about 64 on your Friday.
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0: 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On the Memorial Day weekend edition of The Acoustic Storm, we've got the mayor of Margaritaville in Words and Music as Jimmy Buffett goes into the eye of the storm live and acoustic, along with sunny music from The Who, U2, and The Fab Four. 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

0: What's going on this weekend? 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

friendly reminder from Radio 101. If you enjoy playing any of our on-air contests, here are a few contest rules. Only one winner is allowed per month per household. Prizes are only valid for 30 days after you win them and must be picked up at the station. And we are located at 190 Turner Drive, Unit G in Bodo Park, Durango. However, some age restrictions do apply. 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

0: NBC News Radio, I'm Jim Roop. Multiple reports that the U.S. and Iran have reached a deal to extend the ceasefire have not been confirmed by the White House. Today, Treasury Secretary Scott Bessent would only tell White House reporters any deal would have to be subject to President Trump's approval.
1: President Trump has made it very clear, he talked about it at the cabinet meeting, that he has several red lines. And Iran has to turn over their highly enriched uranium. They cannot pursue a nuclear weapon.
0: According to reports, the two countries have a 60-day memorandum of understanding that would reopen the Strait of Hormuz and start more intense negotiations on Iran's nuclear program. A massive natural gas explosion destroyed a Dallas apartment building as officials search for 11 unaccounted for people. Dallas Fire Rescue also confirming 4 injuries, and teams can be seen sifting through the rubble as they put out the remaining hotspots. The explosion created a 4-alarm fire that had 100 firefighters battling that blaze. The apartment complex had 2 stories. The No Kings movement is planning nationwide protests coinciding with President Trump's 80th birthday. Organizers say they're speaking out against strongman politics and corruption as people gather in protest on June 14th. 3 sets of No Kings protests have occurred since President Trump returned to office. And the first set of demonstrations took place last year on Trump's 79th birthday. The acting administrator of FEMA says the agency is prepared for hurricane season. Bob Fenton reassuring the public of the agency's readiness in a recent interview with CBS News. He says, "This is something we do every year. It's in our DNA." According to Fenton, 30% of FEMA workers are deployed. Another 30% are in training, credentialing, on leave, or assigned elsewhere. His remarks come as the Trump administration moves to reshape the agency through workforce cuts and push for states to take a more active role in recovery efforts. Jim Roop, NBC News Radio.
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Hey, good evening. Jake Jones here with a quick look at your local Four Corners forecast. And for a pretty cloudy night tonight, at least to kick it off, should start to gradually clear out overnight, though. Looking at a low of about 45 degrees here in Durango tonight, and wind gusts sticking around at about 30 miles per hour.

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0: Dave Johnson. Be sure and be tuned in next time for another great edition of The Best in Blues on Blues Deluxe. We'll have another selection from Peter Karp's new album, more from Rick Vito's new instrumental release. Bill Wharton, better known as the Sauce Boss, will be our Blue Bloods guest with music from his new album, and we'll have a classic track from Pete Townsend. All that and more coming up next time on Blues Deluxe.
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0: NBC News Radio, I'm Jim Roop. The White House is not confirming if there's a deal on the table with Iran to extend the ceasefire. Today, Treasury Secretary Scott Bessent, speaking to reporters in the press room, was peppered with questions about a possible deal. He would only say that any deal would have to be subject to President Trump's approval. Meantime, Secretary Bessent says the American economy is in a good spot, running down a list of Trump administration accomplishments at that briefing today.
1: We had a historic tax filing season. We passed the largest tax cuts in American history. The average refund this filing season is nearly $3,300, an 11% increase from last year.
0: Other accomplishments highlighted by Bessent include growth in 401k accounts, record U.S. energy exports, and the popularity of Trump accounts. His comments come on the same day. New inflation report says consumer prices are at their highest level in nearly 3 years in April. U.S. Acting Attorney General Todd Blanche says prosecutions are coming as protesters continue to clash with ICE at a New Jersey immigration detention center.
2: I promise you that those rioters and the violence that we saw on our streets in Jersey the last couple days is not going to be tolerated.
0: Blanche says what's going on at Newark's Delaney Hall are not peaceful protests, but rather quote-unquote, sick, illegal acts against ICE officers. Blanche pointing to what he says are chants from protesters threatening to kill the officers and their families and committing acts of violence. He says it's a federal crime to attack and threaten officers. The man accused of planning an attack on Taylor Swift's 2024 Eras Tour concerts in Vienna has been sentenced to 15 years in prison. The 21-year-old, identified as Baron A., was convicted of plotting a jihadist attack targeting fans at Ernst Happel Stadium by using knives or homemade explosives. Authorities uncovered a plot ahead of the concerts, prompting officials to cancel all three scheduled shows in Vienna. Jim Roop, NBC News Radio.
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0: here with a quick look at your local Four Corners forecast. And for a pretty cloudy night tonight, at least to kick it off, should start to gradually clear out overnight, though. Looking at a low of about 45 degrees here in Durango tonight, and wind gusts sticking around at about 30 miles per hour, and a very clear day tomorrow on a Friday. 78 degrees for a high here in Durango, 35 mile per hour wind gusts. Pagosa Springs will be at about 75 tomorrow, Cortez 79, Aztec Farmington about 82, and Silverton up to about 64 on your Friday.
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0: I'm Dave Johnson. Be sure and be tuned in next time for another great edition of The Best in Blues on Blues Deluxe. 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Bill Wharton, better known as the Sauce Boss, will be our Blue Bloods guest with music from his new album, and we'll have a classic track from Pete Townsend. 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

0: Hey, this is Dave Cosby. 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
1: NBC News Radio, I'm Tammy Trujillo. No confirmation yet from the White House about multiple reports that the U.S. and Iran have reached a deal to extend the ceasefire. On Thursday, Treasury Secretary Scott Bessent spoke to reporters from the White House press room, was peppered with questions about a possible deal. All he would say is that any deal would be subject to President Trump's approval. According to reports, the two countries have a 60-day moratorium of understanding that would reopen the Strait of Hormuz and start more intense negotiations on Iran's nuclear program. U.S. Acting Attorney General Todd Blanch is promising prosecutions as protesters continue to clash with ICE at a New Jersey immigration detention center.
2: I promise you that those rioters and the violence that we saw on our streets in Jersey the last couple days is not going to be tolerated.
1: He says what's going on at Newark's Delaney Hall aren't peaceful protests, but rather sick illegal acts against ICE officers. He pointed to what he said were chants from protesters threatening to kill the officers and their families and committing acts of violence. He pointed out it's a federal crime to attack or threaten officers. He went on to blast local law enforcement for not assisting ICE and for refusing to help defuse the ongoing situation. No injuries have been reported after a Blue Origin rocket exploded on the launch pad in Florida Thursday night. Authorities say the Blue Origin New Glenn rocket was conducting an engine test at Cape Canaveral when the explosion happened. That rocket was expected to launch several broadband satellites soon. Blue Origin said in a statement they'll provide updates when they know more about what happened. The NBA Western Conference Finals are headed to a decisive Game 7. The Spurs were able to hold off the Thunder 118-91 in front of their home crowd. Victor Wembanyama led all scorers with 28 as the Spurs led the entire game. Shai Gilgeous-Alexander struggled to 15 points for OKC, which will try now to take care of business at home on Saturday. The winner will go on to face the Knicks in the NBA Finals. 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

0: Hey, good evening. Jake Jones here with a quick look at your local Four Corners forecast. And for a pretty cloudy night tonight, at least to kick it off, should start to gradually clear out overnight, though. Looking at a low of about 45 degrees here in Durango tonight, and wind gusts sticking around at about 30 miles per hour, and a very clear day tomorrow on a Friday. 78 degrees for a high here in Durango, 35 mile per hour wind gusts. Pagosa Springs will be up to about 75 tomorrow, Cortez 79, Aztec Farmington about 82, and Silverton up to about 64 on your Friday.
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0: NBC News Radio, I'm Tammy Trujillo. There's been no confirmation yet from the White House about multiple reports that the U.S. and Iran have reached a deal to extend the ceasefire. On Thursday, Treasury Secretary Scott Bessent spoke to reporters from the White House press room and was peppered with questions about a possible deal. Bessent would only say that any deal would have to be subject to President Trump's approval. According to the reports, the two countries have a 60-day memorandum of understanding that would reopen the Strait of Hormuz and start more intense negotiations on Iran's nuclear program. Former Attorney General Pam Bondi is set to appear before a congressional committee on Friday to answer questions about the Justice Department's release of the Epstein files. The closed-door hearings expected to focus on her handling of the investigation into Epstein and his accomplice, Ghislaine Maxwell. Bondi was diagnosed with thyroid cancer after leaving the Justice Department in April. Waymo is rolling out a new ride to its fleet. Matt Mattinson has the details.
1: The autonomous vehicle company announced that its Ojai vehicles are on the road and will be available to select passengers in Phoenix, Los Angeles, and San Francisco. The robo-taxis are produced by Chinese-based carmaker Geely and are larger than the Jaguar models Waymo currently uses. They also feature automatic doors and a removable steering wheel. Waymo says Ojai rides will be offered to riders in Las Vegas, San Diego, and Denver later this summer. In Phoenix, I'm at Mattinson.
0: The No Kings movement's planning nationwide protests to coincide with President Trump's 80th birthday. Organizers are speaking out against what they call strongmen politics and corruption as people gather in protest on June 14th. A 90-minute concert sponsored by Jane Fonda's advocacy group is set to take place in New York City as the headline for the protests, and there'll be 18 watch parties in 11 different states. Three sets of No Kings protests have occurred since President Trump returned to office. 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

0: evening. Jake Jones here with a quick look at your local Four Corners forecast. And for a pretty cloudy night tonight, at least to kick it off, should start to gradually clear out overnight, though. Looking at a low of about 45 degrees here in Durango tonight, and wind gusts sticking around at about 30 miles per hour, and a very clear day tomorrow on a Friday. 78 degrees for a high here in Durango, 35 mile per hour wind gusts. Pagosa Springs will be up to about 75 tomorrow, Cortez 79, Aztec Farmington about 82, and Silverton up to about 64 on your Friday.
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0: NBC News Radio, I'm Tammy Trujillo. There has been no confirmation yet from the White House about multiple reports that the U.S. and Iran have reached a deal to extend the ceasefire. On Thursday, Treasury Secretary Scott Bessent spoke to reporters in the White House press room and was peppered with questions about a possible deal. Bessent would only say that any deal would be subject to President Trump's approval. Bessent was filling in for Press Secretary Caroline Leavitt, who's on maternity leave. According to the reports, the two countries have a 60-day memorandum of understanding that would reopen the Strait of Hormuz and start more intense negotiations on Iran's nuclear program. The rain's been falling across the southeast as millions in the region hunker down for what could be days of thunderstorms. The surge of precipitation comes just days before the start of the Atlantic hurricane season. It also comes after storms in Texas earlier in the week prompted numerous water rescues due to flash flooding. President Trump's refiling his multi-billion dollar lawsuit against the Wall Street Journal. The president suing its publisher and two journalists over a July 2025 report about a lewd birthday letter to Jeffrey Epstein featuring Trump's name. According to the defamation suit, President Trump claims the story had, quote, glaring failures in journalistic ethics and standards of accurate reporting. He's seeking $10 billion. The president's first lawsuit was dismissed last month after a federal judge ruled he failed to plausibly allege the newspaper acted with actual malice when it reported the story. Former NHL star Claude Lemieux has died at the age of 60, his passing announced by the NHL Alumni Association on Thursday. TMZ reports Lemieux died by suicide. He appeared publicly on Monday in Montreal before Game 3 of the Eastern Conference Final. Lemieux played 21 seasons in the NHL and won the Stanley Cup four times with the Montreal Canadiens, New Jersey Devils, and Colorado Avalanche. He later worked as an NHL player agent after retiring in 2009. 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

0: Jones here with a quick look at your Friday forecast, and in for a pretty sunny one across the region once again. Highs up to about 78 degrees here in Durango. Wind gusts still whipping around this afternoon, about 35 miles per hour, and looking at a mostly cloudy night tonight with the low all the way down to about 37 degrees here in Durango. Gosa Springs will be up to about 75 for a high today. Cortez, 79. Aztec, Farmington, about 82. And Silverton on your Friday, topping out at about 64 degrees.
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0: NBC News Radio, I'm Tammy Trujillo. Vice President Vance says the United States is very close to finalizing an agreement with Iran, though several talking points remain. Mark Mayfield has the latest.
1: U.S. officials say the two sides have tentatively agreed to a 60-day extension of the ceasefire, the reopening of the Strait of Hormuz, and new talks on Iran's nuclear program. The proposed agreement of understanding still requires approval from President Trump and Iranian leaders, and Vance noted that negotiators are still going back and forth over issues related to Iran's nuclear capabilities. He pointed to disagreements over highly enriched uranium stockpiles and enrichment levels, but said both sides appear to be negotiating in good faith. Vance added that progress continues, though it remains uncertain when the president will be ready to endorse the agreement. I'm Mark Mayfield.
0: Former Attorney General Pam Bondi set to appear before a congressional committee today to answer questions about the Justice Department's release of the Epstein files. The closed-door hearings expected to focus on her handling of the investigation into Epstein and his accomplice, Ghislaine Maxwell. A Blue Origin rocket exploded on the launch pad at Cape Canaveral Thursday night. An engine test of the Blue Origin New Glenn rocket was taking place when officials say it experienced an anomaly, with residents along Florida's Space Coast reporting it shook their homes.
2: Oh yeah, that blew up. That is not normal.
0: Company owner Jeff Bezos confirms the rocket was lost. There were no deaths or injuries reported. A California teenager is this year's winner of the Scripps National Spelling Bee. 14-year-old Shrey Parikh of San Bernardino was crowned the winner in Thursday night's contest in Washington, D.C., after beating the runner-up in a tie-breaking showdown called a spell-off. Each contestant has 90 seconds to spell as many words as possible. The winning word was bromocryptine, which is defined as a polypeptide alkaloid. Parikh won over $52,000 for knowing how to spell that, along with 31 other words. He was also awarded the coveted National Spelling Bee Trophy. 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

0: Hey, good morning. Jake Jones here with a quick look at your Friday forecast, and in for a pretty sunny one across the region once again. Highs up to about 78 degrees here in Durango. Wind gust still whipping around this afternoon about 35 miles per hour, and looking at a mostly cloudy night tonight with the low all the way down to about 37 degrees here in Durango. Gosa Springs will be up to about 75 for a high today. Cortez, 79. Aztec, Farmington, about 82. And Silverton on your Friday, topping out at about 64 degrees.
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You know, where people play games with the night. God, it was too hot to sleep. I followed the sound of a jukebox coming from up the levee. All of a sudden, I could hear somebody whistling from right behind me. I turned around and she said,

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0: NBC News Radio, I'm Mark Mayfield. A Blue Origin rocket exploded on the launch pad at Cape Canaveral Thursday night. Here's Tammy Trujillo.
1: An engine test of the Blue Origin New Glenn rocket was taking place when officials say it experienced an anomaly. Residents along Florida's Space Coast reported it shook their homes.
2: Oh yeah, that blew up. That is not normal.
1: Company owner Jeff Bezos confirmed the rocket was lost. There were no deaths or injuries reported. Blue Origin said in a statement that it will provide updates when it knows more about what happened. I'm Tammy Trujillo.
0: The White House says the American economy is in a good spot. Treasury Secretary Scott Bessent ran down a list of Trump administration accomplishments at a White House briefing on Thursday.
3: We had a historic tax filing season. We passed the largest tax cuts in American history. The average refund this filing season is nearly $3,300, an 11% increase from last year.
0: Other accomplishments that Bessent highlighted included growth in 401k accounts, record U.S. energy exports, and the popularity of Trump accounts. His comments came on the same day that a new inflation report said that consumer prices in April were at their highest level in nearly 3 years. Bessent spoke to reporters from the White House press room, filling in for Press Secretary Caroline Leavitt, who's on maternity leave. Vice President Vance says the United States is very close to finalizing an agreement with Iran, though several talking points remain. U.S. officials say the two sides have tentatively agreed to a 60-day extension of the ceasefire, the reopening of the Strait of Hormuz, and new talks on Iran's nuclear program. The proposed agreement of understanding still requires approval from President Trump and Iranian leaders, and Vance noted that negotiators are still going back and forth over issues related to Iran's nuclear capabilities. And at least three people are dead after a massive natural gas explosion destroyed a Dallas apartment building. The explosion created a fire that had 100 firefighters battling the blaze. 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

0: to Friday forecast, and in for a pretty sunny one across the region once again. Highs up to about 78 degrees here in Durango. Wind gust still whipping around this afternoon, about 35 miles per hour, and looking at a mostly cloudy night tonight, with the low all the way down to about 37 degrees here in Durango. Gosa Springs will be up to about 75 for a high today, Cortez 79, Aztec Farmington about 82, and Silverton on your Friday topping out at about 64 degrees.
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0: NBC News Radio, I'm Michael Kastner. Vice President J.D. Vance says the United States is very close to finalizing an agreement with Iran, though several talking points remain. More from Mark Mayfield.
1: U.S. officials say the two sides have tentatively agreed to a 60-day extension of the ceasefire, the reopening of the Strait of Hormuz, and new talks on Iran's nuclear program. The proposed agreement of understanding still requires approval from President Trump and Iranian leaders, and Vance noted that negotiators are still going back and forth over issues related to Iran's nuclear capabilities. He pointed to disagreements over highly enriched uranium stockpiles and enrichment levels, but said both sides appear to be negotiating in good faith. Vance added that progress continues, though it remains uncertain when the president will be ready to endorse the agreement.
0: The recovery of victims from the Nippon Dynawave packaging plant chemical implosion in Longview, Washington, just north of Portland, Oregon, continues.
2: Six of the nine individuals have been recovered, and we continue working with the coroner to notify families.
0: Brad Hanning, Longview fire chief, says the victims were found in an area where workers were preparing for their next shift. The search continues for three missing people. Eight people are confirmed dead. Seven people were injured. The cause of the implosion remains under investigation. The implosion of Blue Origin's New Glenn rocket could delay NASA's plans to explore the moon. More from Rory O'Neill.
3: Just days ago, NASA chose New Glenn rockets over SpaceX to deliver rovers and other cargo to the moon starting this fall.
4: NASA has selected Blue Origin.
3: Soon after Thursday night's explosion, NASA Administrator Jared Isaacman posted that they were still analyzing potential impacts to mission timelines for the lunar base and for next year's Artemis 3. In 2016, a SpaceX rocket exploded on their pad during a similar test.
0: Michael Kastner, NBC News Radio.
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0: morning. Jake Jones here with a quick look at your Friday forecast, and in for a pretty sunny one across the region once again. Highs up to about 78 degrees here in Durango. Wind gusts still whipping around this afternoon about 35 miles per hour, and looking at a mostly cloudy night tonight with the low all the way down to about 37 degrees here in Durango. Gosa Springs will be up to about 75 for a high today. Cortez, 79. Aztec, Farmington, about 82. And Silverton on your Friday, topping out at about 64 degrees.
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0: NBC News Radio, I'm Michael Kastner. The White House says the U.S. and Iran have agreed in principle on a deal to extend the ceasefire for 60 days, but President Trump hasn't yet signed off on it. On Thursday, Treasury Secretary Scott Bessent spoke to reporters from the White House press room and was peppered with questions about a possible deal.
1: President Trump has made it very clear, he talked about it at the cabinet meeting, that he has several red lines. And Iran has to turn over their highly enriched uranium. They cannot pursue a nuclear weapon.
0: Iran says the text of the memorandum hasn't yet been finalized. Former Attorney General Pam Bondi is set to appear before a congressional committee today for questions about the Justice Department's release of the Epstein files. More from Mark Mayfield.
2: The closed-door hearing is expected to focus on her handling of the investigation into Epstein and his accomplice Ghislaine Maxwell. Bondi was diagnosed with thyroid cancer after leaving the Justice Department in April. I'm Mark Mayfield.
0: A Russian drone has reportedly injured two people in a NATO country in what was apparently supposed to be an assault on Ukraine. William Denslow reports the drone struck a southeastern Romanian apartment building.
3: Fragments from Russian drones have reportedly fallen on Romanian territory nearly 50 times over the past 4 years. This is the first time there have been casualties. F-16 jets were scrambled, and Romania has pledged to take proportionate measures following the incident. NATO Secretary General Mark Rutte has called Russia's actions reckless, that are a danger to us all. The President of the European Commission, Ursula von der Leyen, says the bloc will continue to bolster security and deterrence, and says preparations are underway for a 21st sanctions package on Moscow.
0: Before the opening bell, stock futures are little changed. Michael Kastner, NBC News Radio.
4: Rocky Mountains Network, I'm Teresa Taylor. On Thursday, Vice President J.D. Vance delivered the commencement address to over 900 graduating cadets at the U.S. Air Force Academy in Colorado Springs. Vance warned the newly minted officers they're entering a new era of warfare driven by artificial intelligence technologies that are evolving faster than traditional military institutions. The Governor's Office of Information Technology in Colorado has announced a major operational overhaul that includes laying off about 15% of its workforce. The restructuring is a response to persistent negative feedback regarding dismal customer satisfaction scores, poor partnership data, and criticism over cybersecurity resiliency. And K-9 Denny, a 5-year-old shepherd mix with the Mesa County Sheriff's Office certified in narcotics detection, is set to receive a bullet and stab protective vest. This vital gear is being donated by the nonprofit organization Vested Interest in Canines. I'm Teresa Taylor.
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Good morning. I mean, just by seconds, but it matters in the radio business. So I'm a little late this morning. Everything's just a little behind on this Friday. Shout out to Jake Jones for filling in for me yesterday. I think any of us with especially younger children in the area understand that difficulty of the week and a half or almost 2 weeks when school ends before any summer programs begin, trying to figure out what to do with your kiddos. Well, yesterday it turned out I was in charge, so I had to take the day off, watch the kids, and it turned out great. We had a really good day. Lots of bike riding, a few crashes, a few band-aids back on the bikes. It was awesome. That last track we just heard, originally recorded by the Soul Brothers 6 in 1967, but made famous by Grand Funk Railroad. That's what we just heard. That was released in 1973. Reached number 3 on the charts. Well, welcome into your Friday, May 29th. We do have an exciting weekend ahead. Animus River Days in Durango. Lots of fun. 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Got a beer garden. Lots of options. Lots of options there. 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The full schedule. 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All right. Here we go, Friday. I'm a little behind, but time keeps on ticking nonetheless. So let's get through this Friday. Really the only way we know how, with some music. We now travel to 1985. There's John Mellencamp, his salute to early rock and roll. It's R-O-C-K in the USA. Radio 101. Good morning.

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1: Hi, this is Rabbit with Four Corners Broadcasting. 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
2: 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Thanks, man. 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

0: You can call me Al. Known by Paul Simon here on Radio 101. Good morning, Chet Pyre with you on this Friday, May 29th. And we got plenty of music coming up. It's coming to you. But a quick peek at what's going down in your local forecast. Four Corners weather update, all brought to you by Radio 101. Sunshine just coming into my window here at the Durango Bodo area. We got sunny skies throughout today. And warming up a bit, high temperatures near 78 in Durango. A little cooler than it was yesterday, in fact. High near 76 in Pagosa Springs. 83 your high in Farmington and Aztec, and 79 in Cortez. Definitely expecting the wind to kick up this afternoon. And that actually leads to a red flag, a warning in and around Farmington and Cortez as fire danger increasing with those strong winds. Sunset eventually happening at 8:24 this evening. We got mostly clear skies tonight, a low of 37 degrees. Tomorrow, yeah, we're looking at the whole weekend actually. Tomorrow, sunny skies, high temperatures in the low 70s. And then sunny skies and high temperatures in the mid and upper 70s on Sunday. Quick look at that forecast, all brought to you by Radio 101. We got music. It's right around the corner. Stick around with me. Happy Friday.
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0: Safety Dance, Men Without Hats, Radio 101. Oh, what a goofy song, especially the music video. I don't know if you remember that music video, just danced around with that crazy dance they do in like Renaissance times. Okay, well, that's something to do when you get to work today. Look up that music video. I mean, we're not doing too much work, right? It's Friday. All right, more music definitely coming at ya. Got a quick list of what's going on locally. 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Again, that's 970-259-9366. With a quick list of what's going down locally, sending it back to the news desk with Sandy Connor. Good morning.
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0: 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Tunnel maintenance continues on Highway 160 over Wolf Creek Pass. The tunnel on the east side of the pass is closed, and there will be a detour around the tunnel marked with cones. Drive with caution there. Major road work also continues in downtown Pagosa Springs on Highway 160, and starting next week, crews will close Hot Springs Boulevard to install utilities and repave. And then also looking ahead to Monday, Colorado Department of Transportation will begin a four-day resurfacing project on Highway 550 over Mullis Pass. 550 will be fully closed on Monday from 7 a.m. to 2 p.m., and there will be alternating traffic over Mullis Pass Tuesday through Thursday next week with major delays. Drivers may consider an alternate route between Durango and Ridgeway. 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

0: NBC News Radio, I'm Michael Kastner. The U.S. and Iran have agreed on a memorandum of understanding that would extend a fragile ceasefire for 60 days, but President Trump hasn't yet signed off on it. More from Nick Harper.
1: Both sides would spend the 60 days discussing Iran's nuclear program, what happens to its enriched uranium, and how the U.S. can provide sanctions relief and unfreeze Iranian funds.
0: The framework ceasefire would reportedly see the Strait of Hormuz open to commercial traffic. A Russian drone has reportedly injured two people in a NATO country. More from Mark Mayfield.
2: Officials in Romania say the injuries happened overnight during a Russian drone attack near the Ukrainian border. Romania's foreign ministry says the drone was part of an assault on Ukraine, but crashed into a southeastern Romanian apartment building, injuring two people. Romania says Russian drones have breached its airspace dozens of times since it started attacking Ukraine, but this marks the first time that a drone has caused injuries. They have notified NATO of what's being called a serious violation of international law. I'm Mark Mayfield.
0: Three people are dead, including a child, and several others are unaccounted for after an apartment building exploded in Dallas, Texas.
3: Two-story apartment complex, natural gas explosion, multiple victims.
0: Texas officials say an apartment building in the Oak Cliff neighborhood was leveled Thursday by a natural gas explosion. The Dallas County Democratic Party says one of their precinct chairs, Sylvia Collins, is among the missing. Former Attorney General Pam Bondi is scheduled to testify before a closed-door congressional committee today about the Justice Department's release of the Epstein files. The hearing is expected to focus on her handling of the investigation into Jeffrey Epstein and his accomplice, Ghislaine Maxwell. Stock futures are slightly on the rise this morning. Michael Kastner, NBC News Radio.
4: Rocky Mountain News Network, I'm Teresa Taylor. The Department of Homeland Security is drafting plans to halt international flights at airports located in Democratic sanctuary cities that refuse to cooperate with federal immigration enforcement. Under this floated proposal, Denver International Airport could see its roughly 400 weekly summer international flights completely shut down. On Thursday, Vice President J.D. Vance delivered the commencement address to over 900 graduating cadets at the U.S. Air Force Academy in Colorado Springs. Vance warned the newly minted officers they're entering a new era of warfare driven by artificial intelligence technologies that are evolving faster than traditional military institutions. And former Denver Broncos linebacker Von Miller is currently a free agent who plans to play in the 2026 NFL season, and he's expressed a strong desire to finish his career back in Denver. I'm Teresa Taylor on the Rocky Mountain News Network.
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Oh, who knew? Heaven, a Place on Earth, that one by Belinda Carlisle, first released in 1987. Oh, hey, good morning. Here, May 29th of 2026. Here we go, Friday. Here we go. Just past 7:08 and already pretty warm out there. Into the 50s already in the Durango Bodo area. Music, we keep it going. We now travel just 2 years later after that Belinda Carlisle track to 1989. Here's UB40, The Way You Do the Things. Radio 101, good morning. You gotta smile.

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0: Yes, that one penned by George Harrison and then recorded by the Beatles, while my guitar gently weeps. Good morning, it's 7:20 on this May 29th. Happy Friday. Looking forward to what should be a rather gorgeous weekend. Get out and about, enjoy Animus River Days taking place tomorrow and Sunday at mostly at Santa Rita Park, but lots of fun to be had celebrating that waterway. Okay, Quick Pig, what's going on in your local forecast? 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Well, we got ourselves the partly sunny skies to open up this Friday. Should be mostly sunny throughout the day and a little cooler than it was yesterday. A little bit. You got high temperatures near 78 in Durango, up to 76 in Pagosa Springs today, 83 in Farmington and Aztec, and 79 in Cortez. The wind's definitely going to kick up this afternoon, leading to a red flag warning. We have that red flag warning in place in and around Farmington and Cortez as fire danger increasing with those strong winds. Sunset eventually happening at 8:24 this evening. Mostly clear skies tonight, a low right around 37 degrees. Looking at this weekend, we got sunny skies, high temperatures in the low 70s, and then sunny skies, high temperatures in the mid and upper 70s on Sunday. 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And more music? Yeah, that's on the way. Stick around with me. Happy Friday.
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0: Oh, I just died in your arms tonight. Known by Cutting Crew here on Radio 101. Good morning, Chet Pyre with you. 7:30 on this May 29th. Happy Friday. More music that's coming up, and stick around in 10 minutes. We'll be playing some trivia. We took yesterday off, so I was taking care of my children. I think at this time yesterday, I was wrapping some breakfast burritos for them, and they were delicious. Oh, just reminiscing. Okay, music, trivia, all that coming to you. A quick listen to what's going on locally here. The news all brought to you by Rock Solid Custom Granite, voted best countertops in Durango yet again. 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Good morning.
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0: 7:40. It is now time. Trivia time. Trivia, trivia, trivia time. Let's go. I've been doing that same intro for like almost 2 years, and I still can't get the beat. Hence, I'm a DJ, not a musician of any sort. All right, that's right. Trivia time. Here we go. Give me a call, 970-259-4456. Looks like our phone lines are being a little funky, but you should be able to get through. Again, 970-259-4456. Contest works like this. You call me. I pull you on air. You'll be live on the radio. I'll give you some trivia topics. You pick a topic, answer some questions loosely based off that topic, and then you'll be a winner. 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Again, 970-259-4456. Let's give it a whirl. See if we can play some trivia today. Nope, not that one. So I thought. I think the phone lines are open. 970-259-4456. The first caller got a weird busy signal. The second caller got through and then hung up. And I don't know what happened to the other folks. Let's try it. 970-259-4456. Give me a call and play some trivia. You could be a winner today. I just tried to call myself and it just says, four corner, just go straight to voicemail. Okay, phone line's not working again. What a fun trend. Okay, well, they keep doing work on the fiber optic and phone stuff here in Bodo. I had some really fun topics today, too, and some good energy. Oh, well. I guess we'll try again next time. All right, trivia time all brought to you by TBK Bank, member FDIC. 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

0: 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Tunnel maintenance continues on Highway 160 over Wolf Creek Pass. The tunnel on the east side of the pass is closed, and there will be a detour around the tunnel marked with cones. Drive with caution there. Major road work also continues in downtown Pagosa Springs on Highway 160, and starting next week, crews will close Hot Springs Boulevard to install utilities and repave. And then also looking ahead to Monday, Colorado Department of Transportation will begin a four-day resurfacing project on Highway 550 over Molas Pass. 550 will be fully closed on Monday from 7 a.m. to 2 p.m., and there will be alternating traffic over Molas Pass Tuesday through Thursday next week with major delays. Drivers may consider an alternate route between Durango and Ridgeway. For more information, check cotrip.org and enjoy your weekend.
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0: NBC News Radio, I'm Michael Kastner. Vice President J.D. Vance says the U.S. is very close to finalizing an agreement to extend the fragile ceasefire with Iran for 60 days. Former State Department senior advisor Nega Anga says the framework deal is not exactly what President Trump had been initially aiming for.
1: It gives President Trump something that he can call a win, but it's not the clean victory image that he was seeking, right? President Trump wanted to show that pressure forced Iran to back down.
0: The White House says that the U.S. and Iran have agreed on a memorandum of understanding, but President Trump hasn't yet signed off on it. Iran says the text of the memorandum hasn't yet been finalized. The agreement would reportedly see the Strait of Hormuz open to commercial traffic. Former Attorney General Pam Bondi will appear before Congress today for questions about the Justice Department's release of the Epstein files. The closed-door hearing is expected to focus on her handling of the investigation into Jeffrey Epstein and his accomplice, Ghislaine Maxwell. The explosion of Blue Origin's New Glenn rocket could delay NASA's plans to explore the moon. More from Rory O'Neill.
2: Just days ago, NASA chose New Glenn rockets over SpaceX to deliver rovers and other cargo to the moon starting this fall.
3: NASA has selected Blue Origin.
2: Soon after Thursday night's explosion, NASA Administrator Jared Isaacman posted that they were still analyzing potential impacts to mission timelines for the lunar base and for next year's Artemis III. In 2016, a SpaceX rocket exploded on their pad during a similar test, and it took 15 months to repair the damage.
0: Anthropic is currently the world's most valuable artificial intelligence startup. The company reached a $965 billion valuation Thursday. Michael Kastner, NBC News Radio.
4: Network. I'm Teresa Taylor. On Thursday, Vice President J.D. Vance delivered the commencement address to over 900 graduating cadets at the U.S. Air Force Academy in Colorado Springs. Vance warned the newly minted officers they're entering a new era of warfare driven by artificial intelligence technologies that are evolving faster than traditional military institutions. The Governor's Office of Information Technology in Colorado has announced a major operational overhaul that includes laying off about 15% of its workforce. The restructuring is a response to persistent negative feedback regarding dismal customer satisfaction scores, poor partnership data, and criticism over cybersecurity resiliency. And K-9 Denny, a 5-year-old shepherd mix with the Mesa County Sheriff's Office certified in narcotics detection, is set to receive a bullet and stab protective vest. This vital gear is being donated by the nonprofit organization Vested Interest in Canines. I'm Teresa Taylor.
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7: 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We traveled to 1980 off the album Glass Houses. This is Billy Joel. 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

0: with or without you. Known by the Irish rock band U2, coming off their fifth studio album, The Joshua Tree, back in 1987, a huge hit for the band. All right, more music as we continue on through this Friday. Happy Friday, by the way. Got a quick listen to what's going down right here in your local forecast. 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Got ourselves the sunshine out and about here today. And we do expect the sunny skies to kind of warm us up throughout the day. High near 78 in Durango, 76 your high in Pagosa Springs, 83 in Farmington and Aztec, and 79 in Cortez. Now, the wind is definitely going to kick up, especially this afternoon, and that's actually led the National Weather Service to issue a red flag warning that's in place in and around Farmington and Cortez as fire danger increases with those strong winds. Sunset eventually happening at 8:24 this evening, mostly clear skies with that and a low around 37 degrees. Looking at our weekend, we got sunny skies, high temperatures in the low to mid 70s. That's going on tomorrow, and then sunny skies and high temperatures in the mid and upper 70s on Sunday. 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
2: Hi, this is Rabbit with Four Corners Broadcasting. 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Aaron, how are you?
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0: 101. Also heard Tears for Fears with Shout to open up that set. Some more great music spanning the decades. It's coming to you shortly. We're taking a quick listen to what's going on locally. 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We send it back to the news desk with Sandy Connor. Good morning.
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1: Alfred Packer is dissuaded by Chief Ouray not to go into the mountains and just stay lower down by Montrose and wait. And they don't do it. And they get caught in a place that is now known as the Cannibal Plateau. They're frozen and they're stuck. No animals to hunt. They are in deep trouble. Something happens with someone there, and there's several versions of the story, but Alfred Packer's version is that he is attacked, and he, Alfred Packer, has to shoot him to save his own life, and does so. And then there are these human bodies lying around, and so Alfred Packer starts cooking and eating some of his fellow campmates, makes it down to Sawatch, and he's looking pretty healthy. He's got some extra money. You know, there's some pretty suspicious things. And so he will be brought to court for murder and cannibalism. He escaped, was recovered in Wyoming, brought back, tried again, winds up in the Colorado State Penitentiary, and then at a certain age, he's let out, he's buried on the Front Range, and he is commemorated not only in this new musical, but the main cafeteria at CU Boulder is known as the Alfred Packer Memorial.
0: That is not.
1: I am telling you the truth. The Alfred Packer Memorial Cafeteria.
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0: 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Tunnel maintenance continues on Highway 160 over Wolf Creek Pass. The tunnel on the east side of the pass is closed, and there will be a detour around the tunnel marked with cones. Drive with caution there. Major road work also continues in downtown Pagosa Springs on Highway 160, and starting next week, crews will close Hot Springs Boulevard to install utilities and repave. And then also looking ahead to Monday, Colorado Department of Transportation will begin a four-day resurfacing project on Highway 550 over Molas Pass. 550 will be fully closed on Monday from 7 a.m. to 2 p.m. and there will be alternating traffic over Molas Pass Tuesday through Thursday next week with major delays. Drivers may consider an alternate route between Durango and Ridgeway. For more information, check cotrip.org. And enjoy your weekend.
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0: NBC News Radio, I'm Michael Kastner. Vice President J.D. Vance says the United States is very close to finalizing an agreement with Iran, though several talking points remain.
1: We're going back and forth with them. We do think they're negotiating, at least so far, in good faith, and we're making some progress. Hopefully, we'll continue to make progress. The president will be in a position where he can endorse the agreement, but obviously, that's still TBD.
0: Vance told reporters on the tarmac at Joint Base Andrews in Maryland that it's hard to say when or if President Trump will sign a memorandum of understanding, which will also need approval from Iranian leaders. U.S. officials say both sides have tentatively agreed to a 60-day extension of the ceasefire, the reopening of the Strait of Hormuz, and new talks on Iran's nuclear program. Three people are dead, including a child, after an apartment building exploded in Dallas.
2: Two-story apartment complex, natural gas explosion, multiple victims.
0: Texas officials say an apartment building in the Oak Cliff neighborhood was leveled Thursday by a natural gas explosion. Dallas Fire and Rescue says two women and a child were killed in the blast and four people are hospitalized. Last night's rocket explosion at Cape Canaveral is not slowing down launch operations at Florida's Space Coast. More from Rory O'Neill.
3: 12 hours after Blue Origin's New Glenn rocket exploded on the pad at Launch Complex 36 at the Cape Canaveral Space Force Station, at Launch Complex 40, it was business as usual.
4: Ignition and liftoff.
3: SpaceX successfully launching one of their Falcon 9 rockets with more Starlink satellites. Damage assessments at Pad 36 continue, and an investigation is underway into the New Glenn explosion while determining what impact it will have on future missions to the moon.
0: Michael Kastner, NBC News Radio.
5: Rocky Mountains Network, I'm Teresa Taylor. On Thursday, Vice President J.D. Vance delivered the commencement address to over 900 graduating cadets at the U.S. Air Force Academy in Colorado Springs. Vance warned the newly minted officers they're entering a new era of warfare driven by artificial intelligence technologies that are evolving faster than traditional military institutions. The Governor's Office of Information Technology in Colorado has announced a major operational overhaul that includes laying off about 15% of its workforce. The restructuring is a response to persistent negative feedback regarding dismal customer satisfaction scores, poor partnership data, and criticism over cybersecurity resiliency. And K9 Denny, a 5-year-old shepherd mix with the Mesa County Sheriff's Office certified in narcotics detection, is set to receive a bullet and stab protective vest. This vital gear is being donated by the nonprofit organization Vested Interest in Canines. I'm Teresa Taylor.
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Ride, Captain Ride. That one by Blue's Image, first released in 1970. Hey, good morning. Chad Pyre with you as we work our way through this Friday. It's May 29th. Plenty of music. Plenty of music to get you towards your weekend. Just past 7:08 now and 63 degrees and rising in the Durango Bodo area. Yeah, we keep it going. Keep it chugging along. Next track released in 1980. This is Joe Walsh with his solo career. It's All Night Long on Radio 101.

0: It's Jan from Toyota. 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Jump in, campers. We're going off-roading in a 4Runner. Next, we're heading to the hot springs in a RAV4. Finally, park your Tundras and Tacomas around the campfire. We're roasting marshmallows. Your summer starts here.
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0: Van Morrison there, Gypsy. This is Radio 101. Good morning. Chad Pyre with you. And we got plenty of music coming up to help you through this Friday. Quick listen, though, to what's happening in your local forecast. 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Got ourselves the sunshine, at least partly sunny skies here in the Four Corners. Should be relatively sunny all throughout the day. High temperatures near 78 in Durango, up to about 76 in Pagosa Springs, 83 in Farmington and Aztec, and 79 in Cortez. Now the wind definitely kicking up, especially this afternoon, and that has led the National Weather Service to issue a red flag warning. That warning in effect around Farmington and Cortez as fire danger increasing with those strong winds. Sunset happening at 8:24 this evening, and then mostly clear skies, a low around 37 degrees. Looking at our weekend, tomorrow and your Saturday, you got sunny skies, high temperatures in the low to mid 70s, and then sunny skies on Sunday, high temperatures in the mid to upper 70s. Quick look at the forecast, all brought to you by Team Up, and more music is coming at you. 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

0: up on Cripple Creek. That's the band here on Radio 101. Good morning, 9:30 on this May 29th, and we got more music coming at you. 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We send it back to the news desk with Sandy Connor. Good morning.
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0: 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The Aztec Breakfast takes place on Friday, June 5th from 7:30 to 8:30 a.m. at the Aztec Senior Center, 101 South Park Avenue. The cost is $15, which includes breakfast. 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As your co-op, we're focused on how we can reduce the fire risk every single day in our operations, said LPEA CEO Chris Hansen. We need every member in our co-op to mitigate their own properties. For FCB News, I'm Sandy Connor.
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2: 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Today, for Link the Lyrics, we reach back to 1993. And this morning, I need about the next 12 lyrics, the next two lines. 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I'll open up your phone lines and play your Link the Lyrics clue for this Friday, May 29th.

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970-259-4456. Come up with the next lyrics there to be a winner. While we wait for that winner, more music. Here's Huey Lewis in the News on Radio 101.

hip to be square. And that it is. Huey Lewis in the news here on Radio 101. Well, thanks for trying. No winner today on Link the Lyrics, so I'll sing it out for ya. Doing a river song in anticipation of Animus River Days. Here's your clue again, DJ Chad, finishing your lyrics on this Friday.

0: In the middle of the night, I go walking in my sleep. Yeah, the River of Dreams, that's the name of the song. Middle of the night, we're walking in our sleep. Hopefully still sleeping. I don't want to, even if I'm walking or not, I don't want to get up in the middle of the night. Nope, not for me. River of Dreams, that song by American musician Billy Joel. The title track, first single from his 12th album, also titled River of Dreams, released in 1993. The song was nominated for the Grammy Award for Record of the Year in 1994, but it lost to I Will Always Love You by Whitney Houston. And Billy Joel, he performed the song at that ceremony, at the 1994 Grammy Awards. He performed River of Dreams, but he abruptly just stopped in the middle of his performance and got up and left. He was performing the song about the middle of the song, he just got up, quit, and walked off. And he said that was to protest. He was verbally protesting Frank Sinatra's lifetime achievement speech being cut off earlier in the night. So in 1994, Frank Sinatra received a lifetime achievement award. He was giving his speech and it went on too long, apparently, and they cut him off. And so Billy Joel just cut his performance off to in solidarity of Frank Sinatra there. It was a big moment in the Grammys. All right, sing it along. We all get our chance here in just a bit. We'll give a listen to that track. And the contest brought to you by East by Southwest. Tune in for your chance to win next week on Monday with Link the Lyrics on Radio 101.
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0: good morning. 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Tunnel maintenance continues on Highway 160 over Wolf Creek Pass. The tunnel on the east side of the pass is closed, and there will be a detour around the tunnel marked with cones. Drive with caution there. Major road work also continues in downtown Pagosa Springs on Highway 160, and starting next week, crews will close Hot Springs Boulevard to install utilities and repave. And then also looking ahead to Monday, Colorado Department of Transportation will begin a four-day resurfacing project on Highway 550 over Molas Pass. 550 will be fully closed on Monday from 7 a.m. to 2 p.m. and there will be alternating traffic over Molas Pass Tuesday through Thursday next week with major delays. Drivers may consider an alternate route between Durango and Ridgeway. For more information, check cotrip.org. And enjoy your weekend.
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0: NBC News Radio, I'm Michael Kastner. Vice President J.D. Vance says the U.S. is close to signing a memorandum of understanding with Iran extending the ceasefire.
1: It's hard to say exactly when or if the president's going to sign the MOU. We're going back and forth on a couple of language points. I do think that we've made a lot of progress here. It's very clear that I think the Iranians, they want a deal.
0: If approved, the extended ceasefire would allow time for formal negotiations over the war that started 3 months ago when the U.S. and Israel attacked Iran. Former Attorney General Pam Bondi is appearing before a congressional committee for questions about the Justice Department's release of the Epstein files. The closed-door hearing is expected to focus on her handling of the investigation into Jeffrey Epstein and his accomplice, Ghislaine Maxwell. Bondi was diagnosed with thyroid cancer after leaving the Justice Department in April. President Trump's so-called anti-weaponization fund is being temporarily blocked by a federal judge. The $1.8 billion fund was announced by the Justice Department as part of the president's settlement with the IRS. It's meant to pay those who were allegedly victims of being targeted by the DOJ under former President Joe Biden. The explosion of the Blue Origin's New Glenn rocket could delay NASA's plans to explore the moon. More from Rory O'Neill.
2: Just days ago, NASA chose New Glenn rockets over SpaceX to deliver rovers and other cargo to the moon starting this fall.
3: NASA has selected Blue Origin.
2: Soon after Thursday night's explosion, NASA Administrator Jared Isaacman posted that they were still analyzing potential impacts to mission timelines for the lunar base and for next year's Artemis 3.
0: Michael Kastner, NBC News Radio.
4: Rocky Mountain News Network, I'm Teresa Taylor. The Department of Homeland Security is drafting plans to halt international flights at airports located in Democratic sanctuary cities that refuse to cooperate with federal immigration enforcement. Under this floated proposal, Denver International Airport could see its roughly 400 weekly summer international flights completely shut down. On Thursday, Vice President J.D. Vance delivered the commencement address to over 900 graduating cadets at the U.S. Air Force Academy in Colorado Springs. Vance warned the newly minted officers they're entering a new era of warfare driven by artificial intelligence technologies that are evolving faster than traditional military institutions. And former Denver Broncos linebacker Von Miller is currently a free agent who plans to play in the 2026 NFL season, and he's expressed a strong desire to finish his career back in Denver. I'm Teresa Taylor on the Rocky Mountain News Network.
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0: 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And he's 3 million light years from home.
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0: that one, one of the first big hits by Jack Johnson, that one, Bubble Toes. This is Radio 101. Good morning. Chad Pyre with you on this Friday, May 29th. We got a quick listen of what's going on in your local forecast. Four Corners weather update. 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Come experience the DO difference. Got ourselves the mostly sunny skies here on this Friday, and a little cooler than it was yesterday. High near 78 in Durango. Expected to be about 76 or high in Pagosa Springs, 83 in Farmington and Aztec, and 79 in Cortez. Now the wind is kicking up this afternoon. That's leading us to a red flag warning. Red flag warning in effect around Farmington and Cortez as fire danger increasing with those strong winds that will be picking up today. Sunset happening at 8:24, and then mostly clear skies tonight. Low temperatures getting right around 37 degrees. Looking at our weekend, tomorrow and our Saturday, we got sunny skies, high temperatures in the low to mid 70s, and then a little warmer on Sunday, sunny skies, high temperatures in the mid and upper 70s. Beautiful weekend to celebrate the river. Animas River Days taking place in Durango, both tomorrow and Sunday. Music. Yeah, we got more of that. It's coming to you. Stick around, Radio 101. Good morning.
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Good morning, 10:30 now on this May 29th. Happy Friday. Time to learn something new. You and I learning something new each and every weekday with Today I Learned. Well, today I learned that back in the late 1960s, the Beatles, Paul and John and George and Ringo, they actually wanted to make the first live-action film adaptation of The Lord of the Rings. Of course, eventually, done. We got those movies eventually with the Lord of the Rings series being one of the most successful trilogies of all time. But the Beatles wanted to first make it. They really wanted to play some of the parts as well. First, they wanted Stanley Kubrick to direct, so they asked him. Then they wanted their music. They wanted to write the music for the movie, for the adaptation of Lord of the Rings. So they were trying to write music for it. But J.R.R. Tolkien, the author of Lord of the Rings, he actually hated the band The Beatles, right? We think of the Beatles as international superstars. Everyone loved them. Women are passing out at their concerts.

But there's people that didn't like him, including J.R.R. Tolkien, the creator of Lord of the Rings. And so he refused the rights to the band. But funny enough, too, they already had roles picked out for themselves. And so Paul McCartney wanted to be Frodo, kind of the main character. Ringo wanted to be Samwise, the other hobbit, like his buddy. And you would have thought the other two would have been the other hobbits. But no, George Harrison wanted to be Gandalf, the wizard. And John Lennon wanted to play Gollum, the kind of misunderstood, somewhat evil creature that wants the ring. Like I said, I would have assumed the four Beatles would have played the four hobbits in the movie. But actually, thinking about the roles that they wanted, it kind of more fits their personalities. All right, learning something new every day. Today we learned that in the late 1960s, the Beatles wanted to make the first live-action film adaptation of The Lord of the Rings, but the author of Lord of the Rings, J.R.R. Tolkien, he hated the band. He didn't like their music at all. And so he refused the rights to them. I learn something new every day. Join me next week, Monday. We'll learn something else new about our wide world and beyond with Today I Learned. Right now, well, the Beatles. Obla-dee, obla-da. Life goes on. It's Radio 101. Good morning.

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4: 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She don't try to hide it. Diamonds on the sole of her shoe.

0: 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I'm Chris Caraccio.
1: President Trump has not signed off yet on a memorandum of understanding to extend the ceasefire between the U.S. and Iran for 60 days. NBC's Richard Engel has more.
2: Vice President Vance confirmed the agreement is nearly ready, but says he doesn't know when or if the president will sign, with some discrepancies on key questions remaining.
1: President Trump says he is in the Situation Room to make a final determination on the memorandum. Iran says the text of it hasn't yet been finalized. If approved, the extended ceasefire would allow time for formal negotiations over the war that started 3 months ago when the U.S. and Israel attacked Iran. The agreement would reportedly open the Strait of Hormuz to commercial traffic. However, the fate of Iran's nuclear program remains a critical sticking point. Former Attorney General Pam Bondi is testifying before a congressional committee related to the Justice Department's release of the Epstein files. The closed-door hearing is expected to focus on her handling of the investigation into Epstein and his accomplice, Ghislaine Maxwell. Bondi was diagnosed with thyroid cancer after leaving the Justice Department in April. Three people have been killed, including a child, after an apartment building exploded in Dallas. Texas officials say an apartment building in the Oak Cliff neighborhood was leveled yesterday by a natural gas explosion. Dallas Fire and Rescue says two women and a child were killed in the blast and four people are hospitalized, including one in critical condition. Rescue efforts are ongoing for four mountain climbers stranded on Mount McKinley. Alaska's news source reports the climbers were more than 18,000 feet up the over 20,000-foot-tall mountain when they fell on the upper slopes near Denali Pass Wednesday night. A Kenyan court is temporarily blocking the U.S. from opening an Ebola quarantine center there. According to U.S. officials, the facility was set to open today and be managed by U.S. and medical staff, but plans have been halted following a petition filed by a rights group. The court is now restricting the U.S. from establishing any Ebola exposure, quarantine, isolation, or treatment facility in Kenya. I'm Chris Caraccio, NBC News Radio.
3: Talking to Teresa Taylor on Thursday, Vice President J.D. Vance delivered the commencement address to over 900 graduating cadets at the U.S. Air Force Academy in Colorado Springs. Vance warned the newly minted officers they're entering a new era of warfare driven by artificial intelligence technologies that are evolving faster than traditional military institutions. The Governor's Office of Information Technology in Colorado has announced a major operational overhaul that includes laying off about 15% of its workforce. The restructuring is a response to persistent negative feedback regarding dismal customer satisfaction scores, poor partnership data, and criticism over cybersecurity resiliency. And K-9 Denny, a 5-year-old shepherd mix with the Mesa County Sheriff's Office certified in narcotics detection, is set to receive a bullet and stab protective vest. This vital gear is being donated by the nonprofit organization Vested Interest in Canines. I'm Teresa Taylor.
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0: Sky's the limit. That one by Fleetwood Mac here on Radio 101. Good morning, Chet Pyro with ya. Getting closer and closer to the afternoon, closer and closer to that quitting time, closer and closer to the weekend. Hang in there. We got a quick peek at what's going on in your local forecast. 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Yeah, we got ourselves the sunny skies today. And high temperatures right around 78 in Durango, up to about 76 in Pagosa Springs, 83 your high in Farmington and Aztec, and 79 in Cortez. Now the wind is definitely going to kick up, especially this afternoon. Already got some breezy conditions out there. The National Weather Service has issued a red flag warning that's in effect around Farmington and Cortez as fire danger increasing with those strong winds. Sunset happening at 8:24, and tonight mostly clear skies, a low around 37 degrees. Looking at the weekend, we got sunny skies, high temperatures in the low 70s. That's tomorrow, and then sunny skies, high temperatures in the mids and upper 70s on Sunday. Quick look at your forecast. 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

0: Oh, Don't Stop Believing. That's, of course, Journey right here on Radio 101. Thanks for tuning in. Chad Pyre with you. Hope you had a darn good Friday. Getting into the Friday afternoon and so close to that weekend. Looks like a gorgeous one ahead. As I get out of here, we welcome in Jake Jones to help you through the afternoon. Hey, good morning, Jake.
1: Good morning, sir. How's it going?
0: Pretty good. Looking forward to the weekend as I'm not traveling, not doing anything, just kind of hanging.
1: Nice.
0: Hanging this weekend. Yeah.
1: Yeah, that sounds fun.
0: Yeah. I mean, I got a list of stuff I should do. But I think it's the type of weekend where I might ignore that.
1: Yeah, that sounds appropriate. You should do that. I support you in these decisions.
0: Thank you. When my wife mentions that a few things didn't get fixed, I'm like, well, Jake Jones, he said it was cool.
1: Yeah. Specifically, you know, be a worse father. Be a worse...
0: I'm not looking for worse. I'm just not going... There's always a to-do list.
1: Yeah. Put yourself first this weekend, Chad.
0: Cool. That's not it. I'm in for that. I'm still going to hang with the kids. Still going to have a good time. But looking forward to that. What do we got for a request hour coming up here?
1: Just free-for-all Friday, man.
0: Oh, that's
1: whatever,
0: right.
1: Whatever you want. Whatever's feeling good to you.
0: Sweet. Free-for-all Friday. Give Jake a call. 970-259-4456. Get that in your noon o'clock hour and improve your lunch hour there. Jake, super random question. I'm sure it changes day to day, but what are you craving today for lunch?
1: Ooh. Okay, actually, I know exactly what I'm eating for lunch today. And I got to shout out my mama for this one. I stopped at their place yesterday. And anytime I stop at my parents' house, I raid their fridge, take a couple meals to go. And she makes this, like, chicken satay that's, she does this, like, I wish I could describe it better, but it's like a peanut butter satay sauce that she puts on these chicken skewers with this, like, coconut lemongrass rice. Ooh, buddy.
0: Jeez.
1: So I got that ready to go in the fridge right now. It's waiting for me. I'm trying to wait on it, but that might happen pretty soon.
0: If you call in your request and Jake is like, rom, rom, rom, that's what's going on.
1: That's what's going down, yeah. Thank my mama.
0: Sounds so good. Cool. Well, also, if you get to the fridge and half of it is missing, I don't know who did that.
1: I'll come for you.
0: All right, sweet. Well, looking forward to this weekend. Enjoy the course. Going to leave you with some music. Coming up next here, You're Beautiful. This one, James Blunt. As always, want to remind you, take care of yourself. Take care of each other out there. And I look forward to catching up with you Monday morning here on Radio 101.

0: NBC News Radio. I'm Chris Caraggio.
1: President Trump says he's in the Situation Room to decide on a memorandum that would extend the ceasefire with Iran for 60 days. In a post on Truth Social, he said Iran must agree they will never have a nuclear weapon and the Strait of Hormuz must be opened immediately with no tolls. The president said any water mines would be destroyed by the U.S. military and noted the U.S. blockade of the strait will end. New polling shows Americans believe the war with Iran has made everyday costs more expensive for them.
2: According to a newly released Politico poll, more than 60% of respondents overall believe President Trump has not done enough to shield Americans from the economic impacts of the war. The survey also found that 53% of respondents said the cost of living is the worst that they can remember. Affordability remains a leading concern for Americans as soaring costs have been linked to global supply chain disruptions resulting from the conflict in Iran.
1: Former Attorney General Pam Bondi is testifying before a congressional committee related to the Justice Department's release of the Epstein files. The closed-door hearing is focusing on her handling of the investigation into Epstein and his accomplice Ghislaine Maxwell. In her opening statement, Bondi acknowledged there were redaction errors in the release of the files. President Trump's so-called anti-weaponization fund has been temporarily blocked by a federal judge. The $1.8 billion fund was announced by the Justice Department as part of the president's settlement with the IRS. It's meant to pay for those who were allegedly victims of being targeted by the DOJ under former President Biden. Nobody was injured after a Blue Origin rocket exploded on the launch pad in Florida last night. Authorities say the Blue Origin New Glenn rocket was conducting an engine test at Cape Canaveral when the explosion occurred. The rocket was expected to soon launch several broadband satellites. Police say a triple homicide suspect is in custody in Hawaii after a two-day manhunt. Jacob Daniel Baker was arrested yesterday afternoon. Police said he was found in a small cave near the third victim's property on the Big Island. I'm Chris Caraggio, NBC News Radio.
3: All right, we got 12:02 on the clock. Happy Friday to you. Welcome back into Radio 101 here. Shout out to Chad Pyre setting off our Friday morning. I'm taking over the studio. I'll be hanging out with you till about 6 p.m. tonight. I'm Jake Jones, and you're officially rocking with the Joneses. And we'll dive into our official request hour here in the Four Corners pretty shortly. I got a couple local headlines with Sandy Connor coming up right now. But do give me a call. We're doing a free-for-all Friday. Let's fill up this hour with some great, fun music. Let's get us moving a little bit here. 970-259-4456. 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Give me a call. Free-for-all Friday. Here's Sandy Connor with the news, local news. And your news at the top of this hour here, all brought to you by the Gallery Flooring and Design Building, the Incredible Design Center at 129 Baker Lane, just off Escalante Drive in Durango. 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

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I'd love to throw it on for you, 970-259-4456. Maria actually called this in yesterday, a late request that I completely blanked on and forgot to get on, so I'm going to throw it on now for you, Maria. This is Jim Croce, One Less Set of Footsteps. 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

0: the Stones on Radio 101. That's Miss You. Right before that, we did hear Jim Croce. That was One Less Set of Footsteps. 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Right now, I got a very quick look for you at your local Four Corners forecast. And we'll get it to about a 78-degree high here in Durango today, looking at mostly sunny conditions for the rest of the day. 35-mile-per-hour wind gusts across most of southwest Colorado. Very windy day out. Pagosa Springs up to 75 today. Cortez, you'll get up to 78 with a red flag warning in effect over there. Aztec, Farmington, 82, 83 for a high. And up north in the high country, Silverton, looks like you'll top out at about 64 degrees for a high today. Sunset coming up for all of us, 8:24 p.m., 14 hours, 31 minutes daylight. Now, we could see some increasing clouds towards the beginning of our evening, but that should start to clear out overnight, looking at a very clear weekend on the way. Do stick around. I got some great music, great requests coming up, more room as well. Free for all Friday, 970-259-4456.
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0: Radio 101. This is Jake. Who's this?
1: Hey, Jake. This is Jerry out in Allison.
0: What's up, Jerry? How you doing today, man?
1: Hey, Dog Days of Summer, Florence and the Machine.
0: Yeah, I got you with that one. We'll fit that in for sure.
1: Yeah, it's pretty hot out here right now. Feels like summer finally came around.
0: Definitely, man.

0: Radio 101. This is Jake. Happy Friday. Who's this?
1: Hey, Jake. It's Steph.
0: All right. What are you thinking, Steph? Free for all Friday.
1: Well, we haven't done a Frasco Friday in a while, so I don't think I've called in wash, rinse, repeat.
0: Cool. Let's like get a fresh Frasco on.
1: Yep. And I'm currently washing a dog.
0: Oh, perfect. Cool, Steph. Well, we'll fit it in, okay? Thanks for calling in.
1: All right. Yep. Have a great weekend.

0: from 1974 there. Merle, thanks for calling that in off the request line today. We're doing a free-for-all Friday here, and I'm going right back to the request line for this next feature. Hey, Radio 101, this is Jake. Who's this?
1: Hey, Jake, this is Benny.
0: All right, Benny, go for it, man.
1: How about Leon Bridges, Beyond?

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1: So it's bringing the river community together and celebrating our shared passion for the river, whether you're a kayaker, a river surfer, a stand-up paddleboarder, a rafter, fly fisherman. It's bringing the community together through a common goal of enjoying the river.
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1: 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Have fun on the river.
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0: As Rare Earth, I just want to celebrate. Happy Friday. Many reasons to celebrate this weekend. So much fun stuff going on. I think that's a shout out to Trish. I think. I did not get your name, but I recognized your voice. I think that was Trish. Thanks for calling that in. We'll go right back to the request line for this one. Hey, Radio 101, this is Jake, Free For All Friday. Who's this?
1: Jake, this is Tim.
0: All right, Tim, go for it, my friend. What are you thinking?
1: About some Dire Straits, the bug.
0: Oh, cool. Awesome. Give me a couple extra minutes here to bring that in, but I'll get it on, okay?
1: All right, thanks. Have a great weekend.
0: All right, Tim, you too, man.

0: Radio 101. This is Jake. Happy Friday. Who's this?
1: Happy Friday, Jake.
0: All right, Steve. What are you thinking, man? Free for all.
1: Ain't no stopping us now.
0: Oh, that's a beautiful one. Okay, I got you.
1: All right. I'll be listening to you till 6 o'clock.
0: All right, Steve. I love it, man. Thanks for being tuned in.
1: Yeah, just sit outside and listen to your music and enjoy myself, you know?
0: Oh, yeah. I got you, man. We'll fit in some good stuff today, all right?
1: Okay. Thanks a lot, and have a good, safe weekend.
0: Will do, my friend. You too. We'll talk to you soon.
1: Okay. Bye now.

0: NBC News Radio. I'm Chris Caraccio.
1: President Trump says he's in the Situation Room to make a final determination on a memorandum that would extend the ceasefire with Iran for 60 days. Mitch McCann reports the president laid out his demands in a Truth Social post today.
2: Mr. Trump wrote that Iran must agree it will never have a nuclear weapon, the Strait of Hormuz must reopen immediately, and that all mines must be removed from the water. He went on to say that the U.S. would unearth enriched nuclear material and then destroy it, and that no money would be exchanged.
1: Former Attorney General Pam Bondi is testifying before a congressional committee related to the Justice Department's release of the Epstein files. She acknowledged there were redaction errors in the release of the files during her opening statement. She also told lawmakers that oversight of the release process was delegated to then Deputy AG Todd Blanche. President Trump is criticizing former First Lady Jill Biden over her recent revelation that she thought her husband was having a stroke during the 2024 presidential debate. The president took to social media to critique the comment, questioning why the former First Lady never rushed onto the stage to help her troubled husband. Trump said the only thing she failed to mention was how well he was doing prior to what he said was Biden's total near collapse. Florida and the Southeast are facing tropical downpours with much-needed drought relief over the next few days. The active weather pattern is expected to trigger heavy rainfall and thunderstorms and comes as many municipalities remain 5 to 14 inches below their average rainfall since last August. The system is set to intensify tomorrow as an upper-level low-pressure system develops near the Southeast. Authorities are continuing their efforts to rescue a group of gold miners trapped in a flooded cave in northern Laos. One of the five men found huddled in the cave has now reportedly been pulled out. Two others are missing. State-run news in Laos says the men entered the cave last week looking for gold, but got trapped after heavy rain triggered a landslide. I'm Chris Caraccio, NBC News Radio.
3: To Risa Taylor on Thursday, Vice President J.D. Vance delivered the commencement address to over 900 graduating cadets at the U.S. Air Force Academy in Colorado Springs. Vance warned the newly minted officers they're entering a new era of warfare driven by artificial intelligence technologies that are evolving faster than traditional military institutions. The Governor's Office of Information Technology in Colorado has announced a major operational overhaul that includes laying off about 15% of its workforce. The restructuring is a response to persistent negative feedback regarding dismal customer satisfaction scores, poor partnership data, and criticism over cybersecurity resiliency. And K-9 Denny, a 5-year-old shepherd mix with the Mesa County Sheriff's Office certified in narcotics detection, is set to receive a bullet and stab protective vest. This vital gear is being donated by the nonprofit organization Vested Interest in Canines. I'm Teresa Taylor.
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Robbie Seeger, kicking us off this 1 o'clock hour on Radio 101 today. I'm Jake Jones. You're rocking with the Joneses. Happy to have you along here. Big shout out to Gene for that one. That was a backup request from him. I couldn't get your first one on, my friend. But Rob Stewart coming up right now, and this one going out to Deb off the request line. We've been doing a free-for-all Friday. It was Maggie May.

Junior Parker. A cousin of mine is gone on, but we'd like to kind of carry on in his name.

0: Five-Man Electrical Band on Radio 101 with Signs. And right before that, we did hear Al Green. That was the original version of Take Me to the River. And Maggie May at the very top from Rod Stewart. Thanks, everybody, for calling in for Request Line today. I got a quick look for you right now at your local Four Corners forecast. And we got a high on the forecast here in Durango today of about 78 degrees. Another very windy one out there. Wind gusts getting up to about 35 miles per hour this afternoon. And we could see some clouds roll into the region later this evening, early on in the evening. And then it will clear out overnight. But we'll drop down to about 37 for a low. And we're looking at a very sunny day tomorrow on our Saturday, up to 72 here in Durango. Across the region today on your Friday, Pagosa Springs up to 75. Cortez 78 with a red flag warning in effect over there. 40 mile per hour wind gusts in Cortez today. Aztec, Farmington both up to about 83. And Silverton up to about 64 up in the high country. Sunset 8:24 p.m. tonight, 14 hours, 31 minutes daylight. Do stick around, I got a bunch of great music filling up our 1 o'clock hour here. Happy to have you along. Happy Friday.
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Yeah, for a long time, that was the only French that I ever knew. Voulez-vous coucher avec moi ce soir? And it still is. Here's Tom's Diner, Suzanne Vega. Let's continue on, headed to, from the mid-70s to the mid-80s here. 1974, Lady Marmalade was put out by LaBelle. 1984, Tom's Diner came out.

Yeah, that one came out 2006 off her very iconic album. That's the title track off it, Amy Winehouse with Back to Black on Radio 101. From 1984, right ahead of that, we heard Suzanne Vega with Tom's Diner. And coming up now, much more contemporary. This one came out 2024. This is John Robert and the Thistle Brothers. Let me know if you like this one. Really considered to be the new evolution of indie folk music. This is Come Pick Me Up.

Nina Simone, Radio 101, 1965. She put that out off her album, I Put a Spell on You. Such an incredible record through and through. Nina Simone, I truly think, is one of the most impressive artists of all time. John Robert, we heard before that, Come Pick Me Up. And coming up now, Andy Gibb. This is Shadow Dancing. I'll take it to the disco era, 1978.

0: 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Today, I'm sitting in the FCB studios with board member for AnMeds for Today's, Alex Mueller. Alex, how are you?
1: I am well, Chad. Thanks for having me.
0: Alex, what are we talking about today?
1: I just wanted to plug some cool things we've got going with River Days this year. We've got a really awesome silent auction that's already started. It goes all the way through the weekend of River Days. We have a really, really great raft package available. It's like everything that you need to go rafting. 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

Elton John, Radio 101, that's Tiny Dancer. I hope you're having a wonderful Friday so far. Thanks for hanging out here. I'm Jake Jones, you're rocking with the Joneses, and I got Mungo Jerry coming up right now with a summertime anthem. Definitely feels like summertime out there, 78 degrees for a high today, and so many fun things happening this weekend. Animas River Day is kicking off tomorrow on our Saturday, 4:30, the big parade, but so many fun races before that. Santa Rita, definitely the place to be if you're in town this weekend here in Durango.

See, it takes a boy to live, it takes a man to pretend he was there. So then we grew a little and knew a lot.

0: NBC News Radio. I'm Chris Caraccio.
1: President Trump says he will make a decision today on a memorandum that would extend the ceasefire with Iran for 60 days. In a post on Truth Social, he said Iran must agree they will never have a nuclear weapon and the Strait of Hormuz must be open immediately with no tolls. The president said any water mines would be destroyed by the U.S. military and noted the U.S. blockade of the strait will end. The president said nuclear dust in Iran will be unearthed by the U.S. and destroyed. Former Attorney General Pam Bondi has wrapped up testimony related to the Justice Department's release of the Epstein files. Arizona Democratic Representative Yasmin Ansari said Bondi was supposed to speak under oath.
2: Instead, she is deflecting, she is refusing to answer questions, and she continues to refuse to answer specific questions about the president.
1: The closed-door hearing with the House Oversight Committee was focused on her handling of the investigation in Epstein and his accomplice Ghislaine Maxwell. In her opening statement, Bondi acknowledged there were redaction errors in the release of the files. She also told lawmakers that oversight of the release process had been delegated to then-Deputy AG Todd Blanche. A DOJ official said they were not prepared to address a potential deposition of Blanche at this time. President Trump's so-called anti-weaponization fund has been temporarily blocked by a federal judge. The $1.8 billion fund was announced by the Justice Department as part of the president's settlement with the IRS and is meant to pay for those who were allegedly victims of being targeted by the DOJ under former President Biden. The judge's ruling prevents the DOJ from moving forward with any action with the fund as a lawsuit against it moves forward. Five people are dead and nearly three dozen are hurt after an early morning crash on southbound I-95 in Virginia. State police say a bus failed to slow down for traffic backing up before a work zone in Stafford County. The five deceased were in vehicles struck by the bus, which stayed upright but wound up in a ravine off the roadway. I'm Chris Caraccio, NBC News Radio.
3: Rocky Mountain News Network, I'm Teresa Taylor. The Department of Homeland Security is drafting plans to halt international flights at airports located in Democratic sanctuary cities that refuse to cooperate with federal immigration enforcement. Under this floated proposal, Denver International Airport could see its roughly 400 weekly summer international flights completely shut down. On Thursday, Vice President J.D. Vance delivered the commencement address to over 900 graduating cadets at the U.S. Air Force Academy in Colorado Springs. Vance warned the newly minted officers they're entering a new era of warfare driven by artificial intelligence technologies that are evolving faster than traditional military institutions. And former Denver Broncos linebacker Von Miller is currently a free agent who plans to play in the 2026 NFL season. And he's expressed a strong desire to finish his career back in Denver. I'm Teresa Taylor on the Rocky Mountain News Network.
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That's Dark Star, Crosby, Stills, and Nash, 1977, they put that out. And coming up, I got Dire Straits. This is a sweet one here, Romeo and Juliet, 1980. They put this out, coming off their album, Making Movies. And do stick around, a whole bunch of great music coming at you all hour long here. We got about 2:09 on the clock. Happy Friday. I'm Jake Jones, and you're rocking with the Joneses.

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0: Always Brady 101, that's Jamaica Dire Maker. Glad to have you along here. We're here at Three Dog Night, right ahead of that with Mama Told Me Not to Come, and Romeo and Juliet Dire Straits at the very top there from 1980. Right now, I got a quick look for you at your local Four Corners forecast. And I've reached a high today of about 78 degrees, and we'll sit there for the rest of the afternoon with wind gusts getting up to about 35 miles per hour today. Pretty windy one across southwest Colorado. Pagosa Springs, you're up to 75 for a high. Cortez, 78. Red flag warning in effect over in Cortez. Winds up to about 40 miles per hour over there. Aztec, Farmington, both up to about 83 today. And Silverton, up to about 64 up north with 30 mile per hour winds up there as well. Sunset coming up 8:24 p.m. tonight, 14 hours, 31 minutes daylight. Could see some increasing clouds throughout the region throughout later afternoon into our evening tonight, but gradually that should clear out overnight. Looking at a low of about 37 degrees, and then a very sunny weekend on the way. Saturday, big sunshine, highs of 72. Sunday, more sunshine, and highs of about 78. We'll be in the mid-80s by next Monday. Stick around, I got a bunch of great music filling up this 2 o'clock hour. 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

Steelers Wheel Radio 101, that's stuck in the middle with you. You know, that reminds me of last year's Animas River Days. I ran it with a bunch of friends of mine, and it's coming up this weekend, of course. Tomorrow at Santa Rita Park, it really all kicks off. 8 a.m., get your first canoe and kayak slalom races, but then all throughout the daytime, so many fun things to watch. 4:30, the big parade kicks off. I was a part of that big parade last year on the river going through Santa Rita, the Whitewater Park, and I was in this tiny, tiny little banana boat. And we quite literally did get stuck and smushed in the middle between all the big rafts and the parade. A little bit terrifying. but we made it through in one piece. Didn't fall out or nothing. It was a great time. Very much looking forward to it again this year. Make sure you get yourself out there. Santa Rita Park tomorrow. Animas River Days continues on Sunday as well. I got a bunch of friends playing there. 2 to 4 p.m. and a great band called Safety Meeting.

Chocolate from 1975 there. That's You Sexy Thing. Happy Friday to you. Just realized that that one got a double feature today. I try very hard never to repeat a song that Chad has played in the morning. That one slipped by me, though. But hey, it's a Friday. If there's ever a day for some hot chocolate, that's the day for it. We heard Sublime ahead of that, Bad Fish from 92. And coming up right now from 1971, coming off Tapestry, Carole King, I Feel the Earth Move.

Eagles with One of These Nights, 1975, the title track off that album, one of my favorites of theirs. And coming up, I got T-Rex. Let's continue on. We'll go earlier, 1971, with

That's Jose Feliciano, Chico and the Man. One of my favorites of his. That was called in maybe two or so months ago, and I haven't been able to stop listening to it. 1978, he put that out. It was the theme for a sitcom on television called Chico and the Man. I should go check that out. Maybe it's a good show. If it has that good of a song as his theme song, it's got to be a good show. 1998, we're headed to now with Susan Tedeschi. Happy to have you here. Happy Friday.

0: NBC News Radio. I'm Chris Caraccio.
1: A report says President Trump did not reach a decision on any new deal with Iran, the New York Times says, after he huddled with his team in the White House Situation Room for about 2 hours. The president exited without a decision. The Times says a major sticking point for Trump includes the freeing up of Iranian funds that the U.S. has frozen. Before the meeting, Trump posted he would make a final determination on a memorandum that would extend the ceasefire with Iran for 60 days. Former Attorney General Pam Bondi has wrapped up testimony related to the Justice Department's release of the Epstein files. The closed-door hearing with the House Oversight Committee was focused on her handling of the investigation in Epstein and his accomplice Ghislaine Maxwell. In her opening statement, Bondi acknowledged there were redaction errors in the release of the files. She also told lawmakers that oversight of the release process had been delegated to then-Deputy AG Todd Blanche. A DOJ official said they were not prepared to address a potential deposition of Blanche at this time. Bret Michaels is the latest act to drop out of the Freedom 250 concert series in Washington, D.C. Wendy Swanson has more.
2: Every rose has its thorn. The outdoor concerts are scheduled to take place on the National Mall this summer to celebrate America's 250th birthday. The series is being organized by President Trump's Freedom 250 Commission as part of the Great American State Fair. Michaels said, quote, unfortunately, what was presented to us as a celebration of our country has evolved into something much more divisive than what I agreed to be a part of. Other acts, including Martina McBride, The Commodores, Morris Day, and Young MC, have also pulled out of the event.
1: There was a historic third-round match today on the clay at the French Open. 19-year-old Brazilian Joao Fonseca came back from being down 2-0 to beat the all-time major championship leader Novak Djokovic in 5 sets. In a match that lasted almost 5 hours. This all comes a day after number one Jannik Sinner was upset. I'm Chris Caraccio, NBC News Radio.
3: Rocky Mountains Network, I'm Teresa Taylor. On Thursday, Vice President J.D. Vance delivered the commencement address to over 900 graduating cadets at the U.S. Air Force Academy in Colorado Springs. Vance warned the newly minted officers they're entering a new era of warfare driven by artificial intelligence technologies that are evolving faster than traditional military institutions. The Governor's Office of Information Technology in Colorado has announced a major operational overhaul that includes laying off about 15% of its workforce. The restructuring is a response to persistent negative feedback regarding dismal customer satisfaction scores, poor partnership data, and criticism over cybersecurity resiliency. And K-9 Denny, a 5-year-old shepherd mix with the Mesa County Sheriff's Office certified in narcotics detection, is set to receive a bullet and stab protective vest. This vital gear is being donated by the nonprofit organization Vested Interest in Canines. I'm Teresa Taylor.
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Lennon covering Benny King right there. That's Stand By Me. Great cover version. Speaking of covers, actually, I got a Cover Me coming up right now. This one by Bruce Springsteen. I'm glad to have you tuned in here. Happy Friday. I'm Jake Jones. You're rocking with the Joneses on your soundtrack to the Four Corners.

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0: JJ Gray and Mo Farrow on Radio 101. More contemporary blues rockers there. That's the sweetest thing. And happy to have you along. Happy Friday. We heard Casey Jones right before that. That was The Grateful Dead. And Cover Me, Bruce Springsteen, at the very top. I'm Jake Jones. You're rocking with the Joneses. And I got a quick look for you right now at your local Four Corners forecast. And been a beautiful Friday across the region. Highs of about 78 degrees right now here in Durango. And very windy, about 35 mile per hour wind gusts across southwest Colorado. Pagosa Springs, you're up to about 75 right now for a high. Cortez, 78 with a red flag warning in effect over there, about 40 mile per hour winds. Aztec, Farmington, up to about 83 today for a high. And Silverton, up north, up to about 64. And a sunset coming up 8:24 p.m. tonight, 14 hours, 31 minutes daylight. Looking at mostly cloudy conditions this evening, but should drop down to about a 37 degree low overnight, and that'll clear out. Those clouds will. Looking at a very sunny Saturday tomorrow. That goes for the whole weekend, actually. We'll be sitting in the low 70s on Saturday, high 70s by Sunday, and mid 80s by Monday next week. That's a quick look at your weather. Stick around for a chance to win at 3:30. We'll play music trivia. 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
3: 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Late 50s here. This is all brought to us by Mama Sylvia's. 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And if you win, you do go home with $15 to Mama Sylvia's. That's what's in the pot for you, waiting here for you at the studio. You got to give me a call and be the first one to name this upcoming tune here. Need the name of the song and the name of the artist. Here's the number at the studio, 970-259-4456. That's 970-259-4456. Okay, we're going way back, late 50s here. This is considered one of the most recognizable songs in the history of popular music. An iconic introduction feature, no vocals, just the intro. Here's your clue from 1958. Give me a call, 970-259-4456. Here's your clue for the day.

Great job. First one to call in here. It is the end of the month, so almost, a lot of people not eligible to play until next month at Monday on the 1st there of June. Everyone will be back up and eligible. You can only win once a month, but thanks everybody for calling. Had some great guesses. Let me play the clue for you. We went all the way back to 1958. You had to name this tune.

This is the father of rock and roll, Chuck Berry. Johnny B. Good. Chuck Berry, Johnny B. Good. Jamie, great job. $15 to Mama Sylvia's. Waiting for you here at the studio. This peaked at number 2 in 58 on the Hot 100. One of the most enduring songs of the era, for sure. And a lot of this song is autobiographical for Berry. A pretty personal story here. But what's actually very interesting to me about this, because I did not know this for the longest time, but some of the biggest elements of the song were ripped directly from other songs previously, including the iconic introduction that we just heard as your clue today. Check this out. Louis Jordan and his Timpani Five. Ain't That Just Like a Woman, released 1946. Listen to this introduction.

Chuck Berry did admit to stealing the intro directly and gave credit where it was due, but a fun little music trivia fact there. Did not know that. Chuck Berry's Johnny B. Goode. Whole thing coming up in just a minute here. Thanks everybody for calling in today. And once again, everybody eligible to win on Monday on the 1st of next month. And that $15 to Mama Sylvia's waiting for you at the studio. Jamie, come on up and pick it up. Everyone else, best of luck on Monday. We'll be back at it. Same time, same place, 3:30 on Radio 101. 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

Tom Petty's Learning to Fly on Radio 101, your soundtrack to the Four Corners. Glad to have you along here. Happy Friday. Right before that, we heard Chuck Berry all the way back from 58 with Johnny B. Goode. And coming up right now, let's take it on the run with Billy Joe and Bobby Sue.

Yeah, a couple contemporary features coming at you here. That was the Record Company 2023 with Talk to Me. Steve Miller Band ahead of that. Take the Money and Run. But coming up right now, this is a request actually from the front office right here at the radio station going out to Sweet Sweet Julie. Thank you for requesting it. You know I love this band as well. The Sacred Souls 2024, they put this out. This is a soul outfit coming out of San Diego. They have such a retro sound. I would have placed this easily somewhere in the early 70s if you showed it to me without knowing who it was. This is Live For You, The Sacred Souls.

0: 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I'm Chris Caraccio.
1: Wall Street wrapped up the final trading session in May with all three major averages closing at record highs. Stocks extended gains as tech shares surged while oil prices declined. Hopes for a Middle East deal also gave markets a boost at the closing bell. The Dow gained 363 points to 51,032. The S&P 500 added 16 points to 7580. And the NASDAQ rose 55 points to 26,972. President Trump reportedly left his meeting in the Situation Room today without a decision on a new deal with Iran. The New York Times says Trump huddled with his team for about 2 hours, reviewing parts of the plan. Before the meeting, Trump posted he would indeed make a final determination on a new ceasefire deal, but hasn't made any public comments about Iran since. Former Attorney General Pam Bondi testified today regarding the Justice Department's release of the Epstein files. Arizona Democratic Representative Yasmin Ansari said Bondi was supposed to speak under oath and called today's hearing a charade.
2: This entire Epstein investigation led by Chairman Comer has been absurd.
1: Democrats now want Acting Attorney General Todd Blanche to testify about the Epstein files. Bondi's closed-door hearing with the House Oversight Committee examined her handling of the investigation into Epstein and his accomplice Ghislaine Maxwell. Democrats said Bondi pointed the finger at Blanche when asked about errors and referred to Blanche when asked if President Trump was involved with the release of the files. A federal judge is halting President Trump from renaming the Kennedy Center or closing it for renovations. Today, the judge ruled the center is to be named for President Kennedy, adding only Congress can change it to the Trump Kennedy Center. The judge also temporarily blocked the center from being closed for 2 years for renovations. Trump is expected to appeal. The A24 horror film Backrooms made $10.4 million from Thursday previews and is expected now to make $40 to $50 million this weekend. I'm Chris Caraccio, NBC News Radio.
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Morrison's Domino, Radio 101. Glad to have you along right now. About 4:07 on the clock. I'm Jake Jones. You're rocking with the Joneses. Happy Friday. Here's Ben Harper.

0: Brothers Classic on 101.3 FM South City, Midnight Lady. Heard Billy Preston ahead of that, Nothing From Nothing, and Ben Harper, more contemporary feature at the top there, that was Diamonds on the Inside. And right now, a very quick look at your local Four Corners forecast. Yeah, we got these clouds rolling in. Looks like it might be a mostly cloudy evening, at least to begin it. Should start to gradually clear up throughout the overnight, with a low down to about 37 degrees, and we'll be back to sunny conditions tomorrow on our Saturday with a 72 degree high. Looking like a beautiful weekend ahead of us. Sunday, we'll be up to 78, also clear conditions there, perfect for Animas River Days happening all weekend long. Santa Rita Park, really the place to be this weekend, but otherwise we're up to about 78 for a high today, and very windy out, 35 mile per hour wind gusts. There's a red flag warning in effect over in Cortez, 40 mile per hour winds over there, but everyone's sitting in the mid to high 70s, low 80s down south in northwest Mexico, and mid-60s up north in the high country. Sunset coming up, 8:24 p.m., 14 hours, 31 minutes daylight, and a chance for you to win coming up much sooner at 4:30. Stick around for that. We'll play sports trivia on Radio 101. 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That's right across from Rotary Park. 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

Okay, I am here. It is time to get into it. Let's play sports trivia on Radio 101, 4:30 on the clock. That snuck up on me there. Let's dive into this, though. It was brought to you by Jay Short Insurance. And if you win today, go home with two things from me. You get a Red Bull from A&L Coors, and you get a $15 gift card to Farmer's Fresh Bar and Grill. 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Got to give me a call here at the studio if you want to play. Here's the number, 970-259-4456. That's 970-259-4456. Friday Sports Trivia, we're going to do a Legends Edition here. Your job is to name this legendary athlete. This is a pretty easy one today. Very legendary athlete. I'll give you these three clues. Here they are. He's considered to be one of the greatest players of his sport of all time. Number two, he started his career as a pitcher and ended it as an outfielder. Number three, he's known by many nicknames, one of them, the Sultan of SWAT. Those are your three clues. I'll give it to you again. Number one, considered to be one of the greatest players of his sport of all time. Number two, this athlete started his career as a pitcher, ended it as an outfielder. Number three, he's known by many nicknames, but one of them, the Sultan of SWAT. Give me a call. Take your best guess. Name that legendary athlete. 970-259-4456. In the meantime, Dusty Springfield.

That's Dusty Springfield holding it down with Son of a Preacher Man during sports trivia. And back with a winner. Big shout out to Larry. Larry, great job, man. That gift card waiting for you here at the studio. 30 days to grab it, or it will evaporate on you. Just won $15 to Farmers Fresh Bar and Grill and a Red Bull from A&L Coors. Here was your question today. Legends Edition on a Friday here for sports trivia gets kicked off at 4:30. You have to name the legendary athlete after I give you several clues. Give you three today. Here they were. Considered to be one of the greatest players of his sport of all time. Two, started his career as a pitcher, ended it as an outfielder. Three, known by many nicknames, but one of them, the Sultan of SWAT. Correct answer here, Babe Ruth. Yeah, Babe Ruth, baseball legend. And a quick update for you as well on our softball league, because that reminds me of our legendary status. We're off to a good start. We've lost our first

0: two games. But not without much improvement. We are on the up and up, and I personally love a good underdog story. I'll keep you filled in. Next game, next Thursday, I'll give you another update on Friday. Big congrats, though, going out to Larry. Great job, my friend. You won that gift card. Waiting for you here at the studio. 30 days, or it will evaporate on you. Everyone else, best of luck. We'll be back at this on your Monday next week. Same time, same place, 4:30 on Radio 101. 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

two America anthems back to back there, both with pretty different perspectives. But David Bowie, we just heard, Young Americans, and Don McLean, right ahead of that with American Pie. I'm Jake Jones, you're rocking with the Joneses here. Got Eric Clapton, we'll take it over to the UK now. This is I Can't Stand It, 101.3 FM, your soundtrack to Four Corners.

gay classic. I heard it through the grapevine on Radio 101. This is your soundtrack to the Four Corners. Naked Eyes coming up right now with the fun one, Promises, Promises. I'm Jake Jones, and you're rocking with the Joneses here. My final hour coming up with you next. Got a bunch of great music that I still want to fit in there. Do stick around. This is Radio 101.

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0: NBC News Radio, I'm Lisa Carton. Wall Street wrapped up the final trading session in May with all three major averages closing at record highs. Levon Putney has more.
1: Stocks extended gains as technology shares surged again while oil prices declined. Hopes for a Middle East deal also gave markets a boost. At the closing bell, the Dow Jones Industrial Average gained 363 points to 51,032. The S&P 500 added 16 points to 7580. The NASDAQ rose 55 points to 26,972.
0: A report says President Trump exited his meeting in the Situation Room without a decision on any new deal with Iran. The New York Times says Trump huddled with his team for about 2 hours. The Times says a major sticking point for Trump includes the freeing up of Iranian funds that the U.S. has frozen. Here's NBC's Richard Engel.
2: Vice President Vance confirmed the agreement is nearly ready, but says he doesn't know when or if the president will sign, with some discrepancies on key questions remaining.
0: Before the meeting, Trump posted he would make final determination on a memorandum that would extend the ceasefire with Iran for 60 days. However, the fate of Iran's nuclear program remains a critical sticking point. Democrats want acting Attorney General Todd Blanche to testify about the Epstein files after they heard from former Attorney General Pam Bondi today. Bondi's closed-door hearing with the House Oversight Committee was focused on her handling of the investigation into Epstein and his accomplice, Ghislaine Maxwell. Arizona Democratic Representative Yasemin Ansari said Bondi was supposed to speak under oath.
3: Instead, she is deflecting, she is refusing to answer questions, and she continues to refuse to answer specific questions about the President of the United States.
0: The closed-door hearing with the House Oversight Committee was focused on her handling of the investigation into Epstein and his accomplice, Ghislaine Maxwell. She also told lawmakers that oversight of the release process had been delegated to then-Deputy Attorney General Todd Blanche. You're listening to the latest on NBC News Radio.
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Happy Friday. Thanks for hanging out with me here. I'm Jake Jones, entering my final hour with you today. I'll be getting on out of here in about 50 minutes, but I got a bunch of great music I want to get in. And Foreigner coming up right now. This is Cold as Ice on your soundtrack to the Four Corners.

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0: John Mayer on Radio 101. That's I Don't Trust Myself with Loving You. We heard Maneater, huge hit from Hall & Oates right before that, and Cold as Ice by Foreigner at the very top of that last set. All three of them right now bringing us into a very quick look at your local Four Corners forecast. And these clouds have rolled into the region, at least out my window here in Bodo Park in Durango. Looks like it's going to be a mostly cloudy evening. Should start to clear up overnight, though, with a low down about 37 degrees tonight, and back to sunny conditions tomorrow on our Saturday, Sunday as well. Going to be a very beautiful, very clear weekend across the Four Corners. 72 degrees we'll get up to here in Durango tomorrow. Pagosa Springs about 69, Cortez 72, Aztec Farmington 75, and Silverton up to 59 on your Saturday. Other than that, it's a pretty identical weekend forecast moving forward. I guess we will warm up pretty significantly for Sunday, getting into the high 70s, 78 degrees it looks like, and then back to the mid-80s by Monday next week, 83 on the forecast I'm seeing here. Do stick around, I got some great music filling up my final hour hanging out with you. I'm Jake Jones, you're rocking with the Joneses on your soundtrack to Four Corners.
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Yeah, great set there. Janis Joplin with me and Bobby McGee covering Kris Kristofferson there. Donovan, we heard ahead of that was Sunshine Superman and came directly out of Paul Simon at the very top of the set with Slip Sliding Away. Coming up right now, I do have the Rolling Stones. This is Emotional Rescue. Happy Friday.

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Thunder on Radio 101. Push me out the door today with You Haven't Done Nothing Yet. I'm Jake Jones. Happy to be with you. Thanks for hanging out with me. I'm getting on out of here. I'll be catching up with you on Monday. Hop on at about 12:02-ish with another request hour for you. Looking forward to it. Until then, stay tuned and stay local together today and tomorrow. Come find me at River Days tomorrow. We can be together there. It's going to be a very fun time down at Santa Rita. Definitely the place to be this weekend. Here's T-Rex. Hot love.